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Mama, yo paso de todo.

FM. But every one of them is giving up and giving in, tell me, in this house of mine. Nothing ever comes without a consequence or cost, tell me, will the stars align? Will heaven step in, will it save us from our sin, will it? 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

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Are you with me? 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

0: 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Are you with me? Are you with me?
1: Танцуй FM. Включай. Танцуй и попивай.

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You know they had that 75 Street Brazil. 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Que hola, Gata. Que hola, Omega. And this how we gonna do it. 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

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Or better yet, go to Times Square, take a picture of me with a Kodak. Took my life from negative to positive. I just want y'all to know that. And tonight, let's enjoy life.

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Are you with me? Are you with me?